0: La vocalista afroamericana Rosemary McCoy, nacida en Arkansas, nos trae este tema titulado Deep in My Business del año 1954.
1: I got me a 19-year-old jitterbug, and all my neighbors get jealous when they see us hug. I left my house this morning about 3:30. They all hushed their windows and started peeping at me. 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

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They'll all be digging me when I get back. They all

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They all start looking with their faces frown, but I can't help it if they just ain't down. 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
1: Now, you know one thing, Roy? You talk a whole lot of trash. But I'm gonna tell you something. I ain't heard you mention one time nothing about that ready case.
0: Oh.

inside this paper brings. Yet so close but far away, I anticipate the opening of my dawning day. For vision inside of me, visions deep inside my dream. I gotta pave the way to set them free. They're in me.

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1: All right, hello. Welcome. Welcome to Leeds, everybody. It's a long time since we've been here, but I hope the wait's worth it for us as it is for you. Anyway, let's spend the night together.

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0: You know the drill. 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Are we sinking? 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Can I get it?
1: 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Yes.

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It's a long time since we've been here, but I hope the wait was worth it for us as it is for you. Anyway, let's spend the night.

0: 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Doing good? Excellent. You doing okay? How about you, my baby? How are you doing, girl? Big smile. Big smile for daddy. Is that like the grossest thing when people say that?
1: I'll come to your daddy, baby.
0: What is with this daddy shit? Sorry, I've been watching. You've been watching too much. What's that, Kat? Did you say something?
2: No jacket.
0: I've been watching too much television. Forget about it.
3: Forget about it. Hey, you're better off.
0: Okay, so what's going to happen? You're still okay for time, right? Well, this was my idea. So we're going to do another couple of songs, right? Then we take a very, very short break. And then we'll come back and do the Low album for you, if you want. You okay out there with that, Low? Thank God you know it. We could have been starting. And then we'll do some more songs after that, you know. So this could, I'm not joking, this could be really long. So if you like, if you didn't make any arrangements for getting home, I've got a fairly big motor outside, so I can get some of you back, yeah? You know. Like two or three. Ah, shut up, Bowie. Okay, another song.

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1: For 7 years I dwelt in the loose palace of exile, playing strange games with the girls of the island. Now I have come again to the land of the fair and the strong and the wise. 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Tomorrow we enter the town of my birth. I want to be ready.
2: We're out of time. Thank you very much. We're out of time.